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We hear the storm, the world today, like a video game. A poor

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Whatever's alone, a poor has rules. Hey, come my love, let's do it our way. We hear the storm, the world today. 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